0: Yeah, DJ. Yeah.
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3: Yeah, man.

less than 20, he 20 years old. I'm 25, I done beat up the road, went from New York to Texas and all the way home. Hey, I'm from the country, we put hot sauce on a pork chop sandwich. The plug said he getting in from Cali, so he paying shipping and handling. I talked to some people, they told me you probably could blow, you just need a little management. Boy, I don't give a fuck about the industry, I find a plug and get rich off of cannabis. I don't give a fuck about the industry, I work a job as long as my son's great. I've been him with his music since bro used to cook me a beat on the lunch tray. I hate when they act throw it off. That boy wanna crash and his down a one way. But I'm from that dirty south for real. We'll set the off on a Monday. But we'll set it off on a Wednesday. I told my daughter he more like a brother to me, but I still pull a melee if he go against me. White boy, my name ain't Josh, but I keep a Drake in case they try to get me. And I call a burner the hula hoop boys, cause they like to spin around.

0: Yeah. Gentleman George's Big Bash is coming with Drew Hill and Pleasure P. Who came the party? Stay right here for more details to be in on it. 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

0: He can't wait. 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

0: It's the big station, 93 PLX, where you can find joy on Sunday mornings. Good morning to you, and happy Mother's Day to every mother. Wherever you are, we greet you on this morning. This is the special day that has been set aside for mothers on today. And so we want to salute mothers. It doesn't matter the capacity or the role that you are playing as a mother figure in someone's life. We celebrate you on today. This is the day that the Lord has made, and we are to be glad and rejoice in this great day. It's a brand new day, so accept what God has done in this day for you. That was Tasha Cobb and John Leonard. It said, church, teach me how to have church on a Monday. That's one of my new love songs right there. Hey, I don't want to just come to the sanctuary and clap my hands and look like I'm really into God. Be into God every single day of your life. Thank you for following, allowing the big station 93VLX to help you to get your Sunday morning started. This is Joy in the Morning. I'm your Sunday morning host, Evangelist Shannis Moore. It's a good day to be here. I'm telling you, it rained all yesterday, but that was okay. We still had a great time on yesterday. Keep listening on this morning. I got to tell y'all about my experience I had with Worship Center in Monrovia, Alabama on yesterday. I had such a ball. And we're going to be talking about that a little later. There was some shout outs for some people that I met. Y'all were so gracious, and I love it. I love it. Well, we're going to share that a little later on this morning. But keep listening, hanging out with us. The scripture for the day is on the way. You're locked into the big station, 93BLX.
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2: I have the distinct pleasure of introducing, without question, the greatest female voice to ever sing gospel music. I want you to put your hands together for the living legend, Miss

to your excellent Lord. We came to lift him up. What about you?

It's the big station, 93PLX, and it is called Joy in the Morning on a Sunday morning. Good morning to you. Another great day, another blessed day that we come to share with you. I got to jump right in because I want to let you know where I was on yesterday and the great time that I had sharing with the community in Monrovia, Alabama. We were at the Tiffany Doors on yesterday where the pastors Bronerton, they are the owners of the Tiffany Doors, and they are the pastor of the Worship Center. And so we want to once again thank you for the invitation to come and be a part of your event on yesterday. It was great. I had a wonderful, wonderful, wonderful time, and it was so good. Mother's Day brunch. She wears love in every shade of pink. Thank you so much once again. Miss Lily, thank you for the invite to come. It took us a year, but we got there. And I got some people that was there that I want to shout out. Octavia Dean from URI. She attends the Grove Hill Missionary Baptist Church, where Reverend Ted Bradley is the pastor. Good morning to you. Deacon Willie and Sister Valerie Brown, thank you so much for the encouragement. Miss Lily Jones, thank you, thank you. Miss Tutu, we can't leave Miss Tutu out, y'all. We had a wonderful time with the ladies on yesterday. Deacon Marvin Hunt, we talked about you yesterday. But it was a great time. And anytime you hear something going on in Tiffany Doors, make sure that you are there. Stay with us as we continue with the best in gospel right here on the big station, 93 BLX.

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1: Let me hear you make some Holy Ghost crazy noise right now. Let me hear.

0: Montel Jordan and Kim Burrell, Renee Spearman presents You Chose Me. Just think, y'all, God chose us. He gave us free will, but he chose us. And when we answered, oh, he blessed us to become part of the family of God. Well, my wife's with us. Reverend Patricia's with us. Sweetheart, welcome to Gospel Tracks this weekend.
1: Yes, it's an honor to be here because we get to honor, and I get to say great things about all of the women out there. We honor women today, Mother's Day, all the mothers. And mothers come in all packages. Mothers, biological mothers, foster mothers, mothers, mentors. You know, we're going to also talk about women who are separated from their children. You know, we're going to honor mothers. You know, I don't want to leave anybody out. And this is an honor just to be here and to recognize the good and the grace that God has given all of us to be mothers.
0: Wow. Thank you, dear. Listen, we got to take care of a bunch of business, but she's going to be with us for the next 3 hours. Happy Mother's Day to all the mothers in our audience out there. God bless you. We love you, and we're going to keep on honoring you. This is Walt. Baby love, that's for sure.
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Reach out now. Nicole C. Mullen from Cincinnati, Ohio, used to be a background singer with Bootsy Collins, right? All of them out of Cincinnati and Dayton, Ohio. I'm not stopping. 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
1: 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This DJ Khaled, and this is my new song, One of Them, featuring Lil Baby and Future. 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
2: DJ Khaled on when he felt his radio career was really taking off.
1: At one time in my career, you know, people said I really couldn't have my own show. They thought I was, you know, they wasn't ready for a DJ Khaled show. You know what I'm saying? And, you know, I was blessed to overcome that. Not only did I have my own show, I had the number one show for over a decade. You know what I'm saying? So it was a blessing, but I knew I was blessed to build relationships too, because every artist would come to my show. Every artist wanted me to break their records. And, you know what I'm saying? I was blessed to be able to

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He's bitch, sexy blood, he know how I roll. 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

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I only

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1: Yeah. Fellas roll with the class of 2026 in the mix.
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4: 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The-

While you're standing there, turn the sound up. Yeah. Ask the mirror, mirror, mirror on the wall, who's the baddest station of them all? The big station, 93 BLX.

I work a job as long as my son's straight. I've been him with this music since bro used to cook me a beat on the lunch tray. I hate when they act throw it off. That boy wanna crash and it's down a one way. Born from that dirt south for real. We'll set the off on a Monday. Bubba said it was off on a Wednesday. I told my daughter he more like a brother to me, but I still pull a melody.

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Then get wet as the Hoover Dam. If I did, I'm a shooter, man. I'm from Georgia, deep down south. We grew up on Jeezy and Gucci, man. As my uncle would say on Gucci, man. We grew up on Friday and Poodle Tang. Used to eat on them oodles and noodle things. Lead a hood and come bite like a boom.

If I gotta fight for love, then it's like I don't even want it.

Okay, big station, 93 BLX, banging the most hip-hop R&B. Happy Mother's Day to you, you, you, and you. I figured I could do something monumental this weekend for all the mothers out there that want to, in case you got to treat yourself, you know, and your kids not

trying to be nosy. Let me know where you going tonight. Know you trying to have fun, but make sure we link by the end of the night. 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I got that love how I talk on the mic. They be all in my comments and all of my likes. Okay, at the end of the day, baby girl, you're my wife. Okay, definition of baddie, you really my type.

0: 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My name's Gentleman George. Yeah, I'm in here trying to provide something that you can get your mama that's big. You can get a ticket for yourself for Drew Hill. Type in the MOM26 code. 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Get the second ticket for free. So your mama ticket didn't cost you nothing. Or your ticket didn't cost nothing. Either way, you got a deal. It's this weekend only, as we celebrate 30 years of Drew Hill, 30 years, well, not quite 30 years of Gentleman G. I'm the new guy here at the station, so 30 years of Drew Hill, 25 years of Gentleman G, that's all I'm saying. Every birthday I turn 25. All right, I got more bangers coming up. Take advantage. Get mama them tickets. They will really appreciate it. Quit playing around. It's about to go down. I'll be right back. More bangers coming up. More chance to score tickets for Drew Hill. Yeah. Right now, I need you to just log on. Get one ticket. Type in MOM26. That's the code for the weekend. Get the second ticket absolutely free. As we celebrate my birthday, man, it's going to be a big one. Major artists like Drew Hill, Pledge of P, you just never know who else is going to pull up. We doing it big. That's why they call it Big Station, 93 BLX.
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15: You know, I watched a video the other day about kids getting landlines at home. We haven't had a landline in my house in I can't even tell you how long. But seeing these parents about my age being teleported back to their own childhoods, a simpler time before screens, was really powerful. And as for the kids, they sat and had conversations with their grandparents without multitasking or being distracted by a screen. I thought this was a great way to have kids stay in touch with family members and friends without getting sucked into the smartphone era too young. Of course, you need other people close by to hop on board as well if this is something that's going to work. Perhaps most important, I realized, these relics can be a great conversation starter with your children. You can talk about what it really means to be connected in this day and age. Things have changed a lot. I'm Dr. Sanjay Gupta, helping you live a better life.
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can't f- no, she thinks she me when she driving the sport. 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